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1: Madhve aaj.

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You are Illil velo maada kagalve. 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

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The bowler is coming on to ball. It's a lower pitch ball, beautifully driven between cover and extra cover. And it's a four! Tendulkar gets ready for the next delivery. The ball is a short pitch one. Tendulkar goes back and locks it for a huge six.

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Tendulkar drives on offside for a four, and that's his century. Tendulkar waving to the crowd. What a moment! And Tendulkar lots the next ball over the long run region for a huge six right into the stands.

0: in a punishing mode. The ball is a full toss. He hits it over a fielder. The ball races towards the boundary ropes. It's another wonderful four. Just listen to the crowd. All its feet has been catching the score again. The bowler goes outside the leg stump. 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